0: Hækkaðu í gleðinni
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2: I know you moved on to someone new Whole life is beautiful You were the light for me to find my truth I just wanna say thank you

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I heard you moved to Austin, got an apartment and settled down. And every once in a while, I start texting, write a paragraph.

Þetta er K100. You must think that I'm stupid. You must think that I'm a fool. You must think that I'm new to this. But I have seen this song before.